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1: Chris Davis, you up? Ever have a dream vacation that turned out terrible? New poll says that's common. 9 in 10 of us have. Share more on that. What happens and where? 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

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All right, it is Natalia jumping in. Welcome to the overnight. Got some Huntrix Golden on the way, and I can't wait to hang out with you tonight. Let's kick it off. It's Panic at the Disco.

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1: Well, I'm just going to keep refreshing until I can see this new song from Taylor Swift, I Knew It, I Knew You, from Toy Story 5. Because today is the day the song is coming. This is Taylor Swift, Elizabeth Taylor.

Playing the Cape's best music from the bridges to P-Town. 106 WCOD. All right, go ahead and stick around with us because I'm going to still do some Bruno Mars, Risk It All, and then I'm going to do some Chapel Round. But first, it's Kelly Clarkson.

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106 WCOD. All right, so yes, because Drake dropped all this new music, Ella Langley, Choose in Texas was pushed down to number 5. But new week, and now she's back to number 2 and the number 3 spots. Yeah, she's doing pretty well right now. Turn it up. It's Ella Langley. Just

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106 WCOD. All right, there is a silly little debate going on right now about what is America's top flavor ice cream. I don't agree with number one. I'll tell you what it is next. 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

106 WCOD. I'm Natalia, and Kevin will be live in P-Town on Saturday, June 6th from 11 to 2 at Provincetown Pride 2026, right in front of the tourism office on Commercial Street. 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

106 WCOD. Well, if you love a good rom-com, there's going to be a new movie on Netflix tomorrow that comes out. Jennifer Lopez, Brett Goldstein from Ted Lasso. I love him. It's called Office Romance. I can't wait to watch it. All right, this is Lumineers.

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All right, just a heads up. Tomorrow's National Donut Day. Oh, get your favorite donut. Mine's the one with the custard in the middle.

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106 WCOD, the Cape's best music. All right, friends, that's my time. I'm out of here. Have a great rest of your Thursday. I'm waiting for that new Taylor Swift song today. It's going to be so good. Have a good one. Bye. Right.

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She's more Holly Gully. She's more Electric Slide. Don't tell them they're the same steps. I let them fight it out for your enjoyment. 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
1: They say don't knock it till you try it. But then once you try it, you can knock the heck out of it.
2: 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No one can say, what are you talking about? Yeah. Like, I speak from experience. I'm knocking this thing.
1: There's a post on BuzzFeed talking about the things people have admitted to trying once and then immediately decided to never do it again. We'll talk about what those things are. See if you sympathize a little bit coming up next.

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1: Like you, Doug and Jen ponder life's biggest cliches. Things like, all good things improve with time. Fine wine, for example. But who has the patience to keep an unopened bottle of wine around? Come on, Doug and Jen. They're like

0: 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It's Doug and Jen.
1: We've got the dish on the way. We'll talk Shia LaBeouf and his situation in New Orleans. Also, Jennifer Garner opening up about her hiatus from acting after her Ben Affleck divorce. And Hannah Waddingham is setting the record straight on some reports that there's trouble in paradise with the Ted Lasso set. We'll talk about that coming up next in the

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1: It's Doug and Jen.
0: It's time to get the dish on. Shia LaBeouf pleads guilty to simple battery in his Mardi Gras case. Shia LaBeouf, of course, got into a fist fight at Mardi Gras.
1: Wasn't he screaming slurs, too?
0: He was being his Shia LaBeoufiest, you know? Whatever you know, like, I've had friends like Shia LaBeouf who are like, you know, interesting, even when sober, but when drunk, unbearable.
1: He needs an in-house program.
0: Just uncontrollable people. Like, you know, there are certain people that alcohol affects differently than other people. And I think Shia LaBeouf tends to lean towards the aggressive type of drinker.
1: Yeah, he needs to go to one of those places where he detox and gets mental health.
0: He was sentenced to a 6-month suspended sentence, 2 years of probation, must complete anger management and sensitivity training. Does that ring any bells?
1: Shut up.
0: The case is now closed. LaBeouf's attorney said the investigation showed the incident was nothing more than a minor Mardi Gras bar tussle. Yeah, he got some time for that.
1: No, it wasn't.
0: Well, you know, that's how he described it.
1: Okay.
0: It was a tussle.
1: Mm-hmm.
0: Tussles happen, Jen. Especially, you know.
1: In the city where his ex was living. Like, he was out to cause trouble. He was out to cause trouble.
0: But that happens.
1: Does it?
0: You know, I mean, it happens when people are at Mardi Gras. I mean, I've been to, not Mardi Gras, but New Orleans when it's been very busy on that street where you drink all day and they do 3-for-1 at bars. Like, not 3-for-1 that you have to remind the bartender of. 3-for-1, like you say, hey, I'll take a beer and they hand you three or whatever it is you're drinking. And when you're 25, it's like you've died and gone to heaven.
1: You're like, can I have a hurricane then? Because that's what I really want is one of these giant yardsticks with a cocktail in it.
0: When you're 45 and you have, let's just say, years and years of stress,
1: mm-hmm.
0: frustration.
1: Yeah.
0: You've learned what the real world is all about. And then you get 3-for-1s. You become belligerent.
1: That's correct.
0: I think that's something that happens.
1: And the hangover the next day. Woo! Mama.
0: Jennifer Garner is opening up about her acting hiatus due to the Ben Affleck divorce there. A lot of upheaval. She was just seemingly doing Capital One credit card commercials for several years, but she's looking to embrace a return to acting and indulge in her career. She says she believes that working hard is part of life. She no longer apologizes to her children for pursuing her profession. Garner and Affleck's highly publicized divorce happened back in 2015, and she's ready to hit the ground running. I think their kids are older now, so it's a little bit different, too, to get back to that kind of work. I mean, it's nice. You have all that dough when you're a famous actor.
1: Mm-hmm.
0: But sometimes you have to leave for 6 months to go to some weird part of the world they're going to pretend is another part of the world.
1: That's right.
0: And that can be tough with a family. Hannah Waddingham is setting the record straight on reported tension with her and Jason Sudeikis. Several media outlets led with a headline saying Ted Lasso stars Hannah and Jason were at odds on set. It raised some eyebrows. It, you know, is set to return for season 4. People are excited about it. It's a feel-good show. So people don't want to think that, wow, they're such good friends on the show, but they hate each other in real life. She jumped online to make sure she set the record straight. She was not happy about it at all. She said, for the first time ever, I am finding it necessary to silence the utter bollocks being written about a rift between me and my beloved longstanding friend and acting partner, Jason Sudeikis. She also wrote, ridiculous clickbait bull beep. She added, is it a quiet news day or something? Get a life.
1: Yeah, Hannah Waddingham is anything but somebody that would beef with anyone unless somebody did something so egregious.

0: There's a poll out asking people about luck and how much people believe luck plays a part in their lives or in lives in general.
1: Okay.
0: I don't know where I stand on this. I guess it depends how you define luck.
1: Yeah.
0: I'd like to see what your thoughts are on this. We'll talk about that coming up next.
2: I'm going under in this time. I feel there's no one to save me. This all or nothing really got away. You're driving me crazy.

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1: It's Doug and Jen. More stories about how having kids is going to come back to bite you at some point.
0: Yeah, I'll tell you what. People are all concerned about, you know, they say education is the number one reason why women aren't having kids or whatever, or why there's a decline.
2: We know you don't need more notifications.
0: Being born, and maybe the education is coming from the internet and mom's complaining about it.
1: I think, yeah, there's just so many stories. We'll talk about it next.

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2: Like you, Doug and Jen ponder life's biggest cliches. Things like, all good things improve with time. Fine wine, for example. But who has the patience to keep an unopened bottle of wine around? Come on, Doug and Jen. They're like...

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1: Cape Cod. It's a good Cardan song of the day today.
2: Yes, and if you are so good at the Running Man, it's the perfect song to do the Running Man to. Here's Snap.

Jen. Just like your favorite shows, watch Doug. He's almost as cute as Baby Yoda. And Jen, well, she wants to fight everyone like she's the Mandalorian. 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
2: We've got the dish on the way. We'll talk Shia LaBeouf and his situation in New Orleans. Also, Jennifer Garner opening up about her hiatus from acting after her Ben Affleck divorce. And Hannah Waddingham is setting the record straight on some reports that there's trouble in paradise with the Ted Lasso set. We'll talk about that coming up next in the dish.

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1: That's Miley, a little bit after 10. Hey, I'm excited. Tomorrow, it's a New Music Friday and the world premiere of the new Niall Horan song. You're going to hear it through the day.

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0: 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Hey, it's Delana. Alex Warren touring the summer, and everybody is loving his show.
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Hi, it's me, Delano, with you. 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
1: Selena Gomez and Rima, calm down. Hey, it's Delana. How are you? All right. So, good summer thriller, Backrooms. Have you seen it? 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

It's 106 WCOD. Harry Styles with American Girls. Hey, it's Delana, one of Harry's fellow Brits, Ellie Goulding. She has a new album that she just announced will drop September 4th. And her new single is going to be called Black Prada Dress.

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It's Taylor Swift, Elizabeth Taylor, her new Toy Story 5 song. You're going to be able to hear it. 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It's happening here tomorrow. 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
1: A little bit after one with Miley and Flowers. Hey, just wanted to say hi to Tiffany. She says she's a dental hygienist, and they listen in the office

106 WCOD. Hey, I'm Delana, and Kevin is going to be live in P-Town on Saturday, June 6th from 11 to 2 at Provincetown Pride 2026. Oh my gosh, it's always so much fun. 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
1: This is Renee Ramirez winning $2,500.
2: No way, really? Oh, this is awesome. I feel like it's my birthday.
1: She feels like it's her birthday. It's America's birthday. It's America's 250th. That's what we're doing. We're celebrating America's 250th, giving you $2,500. You're going to be able to win at 2. We give you a chance to win at 8, 11, 2.

Behind the Cage, best music for your workday. We are 106 WCOD. Hello, good afternoon on this Thursday. This is Kevin here, just after 2 o'clock. Happy to be by your side. Olivia Dean coming up this hour. Got some Dua Lipa on the way. Somber coming in as well. Here's the Imagine Dragons Town, Radioactive, 106 WCOD.

0: 6 WCOD with Olivia Dean and Kevin here on National Cheese Day. We should all have today off from work so we can go eat some cheese. I got a couple of cheese facts for you to start the show. First of all, do you know what the number one most favorite cheese is for Americans? Mozzarella. Pizza, I think, has a lot to do with that. So mozzarella is number one. And here's another cheese fact for you. Cheese is actually the most stolen food in the world. You know, people go by salad bars, whatever the case is, or go by, a little sample here, sample there. So there you go. A couple of, to keep it nice and cheesy on this national.
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0: 106 WCOD, Alex Warren and Ordinary. It is Kevin here. As we're getting closer to the weekend, it's looking better and better, at least for the first couple of days. Friday, Saturday look good. Sunday, it's not too good. But let's get the update. The 1 degree outside weather network with Matt and Danielle Noyce coming up and see how the roads are looking right now. The Cape Cod traffic on WCOD.
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0: It's Thursday. Time for Pet of the Week now. Brought to us by our friends over at Agway of Cape Cod. On the phone, we've got our friends from the Animal Rescue League of Boston, the Brewster Campus. Sadie's on the phone. Hi, Sadie. How are you?
1: Good. How are you?
0: I'm good, thank you. Tell us a little bit. I know our Pet of the Week's named Darby. Tell us a little bit about Darby.
1: Darby. So Darby is a five-month-old kitten. Kittens usually go super fast, so we aren't really sure why she's still here. She came in with seven of her siblings about a month ago. We have this really cool program that I've talked about before. It's called HMHL, Happy Moms, Healthy Litter, where if someone has a pet, they have an accidental litter, we'll actually take in the mom and spay her, give her back to the owner, and we'll keep the kittens and keep them till adoption. So it helps us, and it helps the owners get through a hard time.
0: Yeah, that's a great idea.
1: Yeah, for sure. So she can be a little fearful of new people and new things, but she's really come out of her shell. So we're hoping to find her a home, ideally with another cat in the home to kind of show her the ropes. But she would do well in a variety of home settings.
0: That's great. And again, you can see her picture. You can get all of the details and stuff like that by going on our website, 106wcod.com. Click on Kevin Matthews, and right there you'll see Pet of the Week. And click on Darby and find out some more information to take this little kitty home. Sadie, thank you so much. I appreciate your time today. Have a good one.
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106 WCLD with Kevin here. Pinky is going to be hosting the Tony Awards coming up real soon. By the way, remember back in 2010, the Grammys, she did that high-flying acrobatic thing or whatever? She says, you know what? It could be some more harness work coming up for this Tony Awards, too. We'll see how it goes.

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106 WCOD, the Goo Goo Dolls are coming to the area on Sunday, September 6th. They'll be at Mohegan Sun, and we have your chance to win your way into the show. 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

WCOD. We're in the middle of 60 minutes of music nonstop down for your ride home on this Thursday. Got some Hozier coming up, NSYNC on the way to Olivia Dean and the Frang, and this is Carrie Underwood. Right now.

106 WCOD. It is Kevin here. The iHeartRadio Music Festival coming up September 18th and 19th in the city that never sleeps. No, not New York City. Vegas that never sleeps either. Keyword on the way. When you hear it at 6 o'clock, all you got to do is text it to 200-200. And good luck. 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

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Now, if you're a runner, you could have a twofer coming up this Sunday because the third annual Donkey Dash is going on at the Hog Island Brewery. It's a 5K to benefit the Latham Center and its program so you can get some exercise in and help out people in need, too. And then maybe get

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WCOD. We all know Taylor Swift getting married. It looks like July 3rd in New York City. And that's a pretty rude day, according to a new survey out. It says there are some days that are just rude to get married. Memorial Day, Labor Day, July 4th, Thanksgiving, and Christmas. Rude.

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